0: 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Only know you love her when you let her go. And you let her go.
1: Let Her Go 来自 Passenger 的这首歌曲。好的，几个市区的施工的消息来提醒大家。首先看到这边是台北市的木栅路三段，木栅国小到万寿桥以及木星路一段，开元街到木栅路三段是进行捷运南环段的施工。

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0: 哇，听起来又觉得很开心，这样过日子吗？哦，曹格的夏日假期。
1: Hello.
2: Is Mr. Zhuang there?
1: Speaking.
2: I'm calling about your recent online purchase. There's been an input error.
1: Wait. And you want me to redo the payment transfer?
2: How did you know?
1: Because I use the 165 hotline.
2: 165?
1: Mm-hmm. It authenticates stuff and weeds out the bogus.
2: Like antiques or gold?
1: Fraud of any kind. Like if you're scamming me. 165, I love ya.
3: Protect your interests with the Anti-Fraud Hotline, sponsored by the Ministry of Interior. The National Police Agency cares about your safety.渐渐渐渐拉出了